Tenacious, Mr. Luke and Paul, Breakfast Raving and Still Misbehaving. Love that. How you doing, mate? Are you still misbehaving tonight out there? 07709 333 883. That's the number. Tenacious in for Chris Phillips. Sunday morning sessions. Good morning to you.

getting the roast ready for hundreds today. I don't know how you do that, mate. I couldn't get a roast ready for one, let alone hundreds. Morning, mate. Big shout to Dawn Dow, your sister as well. Good

0: Nice and early on a Sunday morning, nearly half nine. Text line is going off. morning. Top of the morning to you. Tenacious here, like I say, for Chris Phillips till 11. Morning, gents. Shout to the Jingle Boy. Dirty Barry's locked on. How you doing, Barry? Shout to Diddy Dave as well this morning. Morning, Dave.
1: Yeah, I'll see you quick.
0: Mother love day and family morning. Good morning to you guys. How you doing, all right?

classic Gwen McCrae. Easing you into your Sunday funky sensation. Two hours of classic gems on the way for you, including this. Love a bit of Luther, don't you?

0: Classy Luther. Better Love. Morning Tea. Suffering great, suffering after a great night out dancing and growing old gracefully at the Invicta behind Gravesend. Big shout to Kev H. Morning, Kev.
1: How the feeling, mate?
0: Sunbathing in Cyprus, totally chill. Big up to Trucker Kev this morning. Morning, mate. How you doing, all right? 07709333883. Tons in there already. Good morning. Sunday morning business. How are you?

Have a great weekend, mate. Jimmy Gatwick, how you doing, mate? Big up to the cabin crew in Kingston. Morning, mate, how you doing? Feeding the kids, so demanding. Big up to Mad Mark this morning. How are you, mate?

Morning, Spence. How you doing, mate? Big shout to Baz, Chip and Dow and Susan Oswin in Brighton. Big up to this South Coast crew. Good morning to you guys. How you doing, all right?

0: Takers and Kano locked on. Big shout out to you guys. Happily see you next week in Ibiza, yeah?
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0: Classic Stephanie Mills.

Come on, you gooners. Big shout out to you. Yeah, come on. We got this. We got this. Shout out to Bruno, Liverpool, moving and grooving to the smooth grooves. Morning, mate. Good morning, Tenacious, Centre Force family, Colleague of Elbow, Chris. Good morning to you, Chris.

0: no name. Morning.
1: Let me show you. I never let you.
0: 07709 333 333. That's the number.
1: I never let
0: flying by this morning. 6 minutes to ten. Tenacious cover duties. Sunday soul sessions. Till 11. In for Chris Phillips. And last night, I played a tune on the show, Mark Knight. Jay Vegas had done a cover version out now on Falls, or just about to drop on Falls Paradise. And I said this morning, I was going to play the original. Here we go. Give Me Your Love. Taking us up to the 10 o'clock ads this morning. Original styly for you. Sylvia Stripling, Give Me Your Love. Taking you back Sunday morning. Good morning to you.

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0: Shout to Foggy, the old Collingham, mate, Essex boy tonight. How you doing? Big shouts to you. Big saying tonight, so used to tonight. This morning. I never thought I'd say this, but good luck to the Hammers today from a Chelsea fan. PS-

Morning, Andrew. He's his beauty sleep, doesn't he? Morning, guys. LRB decorators painting in Sunningdale. Good morning to you over there.

We got some big one in Dimchurch. Good morning, one. Morning, Tenacious. Hope you're well. Patrick and Debbie in Liverpool with us as well this morning. Good morning up there. Chelsea and Lewis, Chorley crew, locked in, locked on. Good morning to the Chorley crew. Good

gave in on a Sunday. Well, why not, eh? Big shout to Fraser. Morning, Dave. See you next weekend. Good morning, Fraser. You will indeed. Happy Sunday to you, mate.

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Good luck to you. 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Big one today.

London. Another big one, three arenas. Get yourself signed up for that. Head over to Skiddle, get your tickets. Nice discounted tickets on there as well. 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Do not delay. 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

0: Locked in, getting ready for Tenerife on Wednesday. Limavady, Chris. Good morning to you, Chris.
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0: So taking you up to 11. Today's just covering for the absent Chris Phillips. A holiday in Chris Phillips this morning. He'll be back next Sunday, 9 o'clock, okay? Classic Loose Ends.

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8: Check 1, 2. Welcome back on the other side, people. Hope you've enjoyed the first hour. Myself, Albert Redding, Psychedelic Eric, taking you up to the first hour of the afternoon.

I was out of psychedelic, Eric. Thanks, mate. Absolutely brilliant as usual. Cinefools family, you've been brilliant. We're going to sign out with this one this week. Don't forget, I'm back in a place next Sunday.

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8: Mic check. Good afternoon. And a big shout out to Albert Redding and the legendary Psychedelic Eric. Great show, guys. Down, down, down, down, down, down, down, down. could be the next two. Down, down, down, down, down, down, down. You have got me, Sigh from Two Bad Mice.

Danielle in Brentwood. Thank you, guys. And a big shout out to my sister-in-law, Katie, who is listening today.

to Sharon, Lola and Lily having a roast dinner today, saying, come on the Arsenal. Easy, Mr. Freeze. And a big shout out to Paddington Cat Black Habby on the fours. He's locked in today. And Pretty Boy Roy and Slippery Sharon are on their way to the London Stadium. Come on, you Irons, they're saying. And thank you for the birthday wishes.

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They are off to a country pub for lunch. Very nice. Easy, Sonia. And checking in for the day, we've got Deb and Kane, the Happy Gardeners. Thanks for your ears.

Hold tight, Stevie Cadman is joining us. And a big happy birthday for tomorrow to Monroe.

birthday for you. Big happy birthday to Fraser. And that's from Jody, Luca, Tracy, Hannah, Alex, James and Jack. Enjoying your day at Brands Hatch. Have a belter.

everybody. How you doing? And Reese G is being told to go for it today. Love, mum. Yeah, you have a great day, mate.

Tomo. And it's also Louise's birthday today. Happy birthday. And they are wishing Ethan the best of luck for his first GCSE tomorrow. And they say, go get him, son. That's from mum and dad. Easy Lloydy C.

to Neil in West Humble. Thank you, mate. O7709 333 883 will get you through to the Centrefour studio. 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
8: 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And straight after me today, you've got Jamie F. And then taking you into your Sunday night, you've got DJ Trey.

from Tenerife. But Peter P just messaged me and said he's going to bring me back one of those massive Toblerones. 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Centre Force in the house.

Houdini, you are tuned in to Sire from Two Bad Boys, but thanks for the happy birthday message. Thank you very much. You guys have been brilliant today.

And the Mansfield Massive are also on the tequila. And a big shout out to Jimbo and Rolf painting the downstairs toilet.

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And 4D from Bracknell says, banger after banger, my pleasure. And a big shout out to Shay from Luton, locked in. Yes, I see you in that LET.

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All the people that you meet. Easy Dan Boy, I see ya. 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I see you 276, thank you for the birthday wishes. And 4D from Bracknell is hitting the screen with some breakdance moves.

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We're fast approaching the top of the hour.

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1: Thank you for joining me this afternoon. 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

And Hugh and Clive will see us into the ads. Gonna put me down and I go to lay a new way. 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And I'm sending this one out to Rebecca. Get away now. 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
2: You most certainly are. Welcome along, everybody. How are we doing? Sunday afternoon. This week's edition of Sunday Shouting. Jamie F. in the house for the next two. Keep me company through to 5 p.m. this afternoon.
0: East London's finest. This is Centreforce.
2: That's a big shout out to Sai, Two Bad Mice for the last 2 hours. Absolutely amazing stuff. Love the 80s. Sounded absolutely good. It was good to meet him and Rebecca as well. They're going off for a birthday roast. Enjoy that, mates. Hopefully catch up with you two again real soon.

actually kicking off with his banger. It was massive in this soul scene 10 years ago. Jerry Negro's remix of The Pockets, Come Go With Me. Sounding good in the Centerville studio. I hope it's sounding good. Really locked into 883 this afternoon. Once again, big shout out to Sasai. To Bad Mice. Absolutely quality stuff for the last two. Enjoy your birthday roast. To my son, they shouted through to five. Let us know you're locked in. I'm ready to take your text and your WhatsApp this afternoon. 07709 333 883. Let us know what you're up to. If you're about to have your roast, let us know.

So if you have any roast dinner, if you've had your roast dinner, feel free to send us a little pic on WhatsApp. What's on the menu this afternoon? This is hey, Centre Boss, can you please shout out to my fantastic mum, Tanya, for making a brilliant Sunday casserole. All our friends

perfect chance to be a soulful Sunday afternoon, guaranteed. Right here on the big one, Centre Force 88.3, that UK's number one independent dance music station. How are we all this afternoon? A big shout to Rich Turner and the Preston Massive. He says, headphone raving, watching the footy this afternoon. Welcome to the show, Rich. Hope you're well, mate.

So regular listeners know how we roll by now, 2 hours of the finest soul funk disco. We've got some new disco, some soulful house. Got a brand new tune of the week, 2 classic cuts, loads and loads of good tunes in between. Out to 2 Stroke Mike, he says, I'll see you, bud. That's a big shout out to everyone watching on the AA3 Live TV Mixcloud Live page. Thanks for lending your ears and your eyes this afternoon.

So just two roles on this show, turning up nice and loud this afternoon. And the other one is that it's always funky. Sundays on Centreforce. Welcome along, everyone. Hey, to me, Lee Mondo and Indy, the dog, digging up the garden in Colden Commons, is locked in on the way to the Force this afternoon.

Kings. Is that a big shout out to Jubilee J? I love some of these. Good afternoon, Jamie. Excellent sets. Caroline in Hornchurch sent a couple of fire emojis. Thanks, Caroline. Hope you're having a fab weekend. I said, of course, I had this one already. Out to Tanya for making a brilliant Sunday casserole. You caught me off guard there. You sent a text and a WhatsApp.

Brad Jackson, the Jackson 5. Says, hey, geezer. Just all sat around the table with a massive spaghetti bolognese with friends. Big shout to Nat and to Kate. They're getting married at the end of the month, since their love is in the air. Congratulations to Nat and Kate. Hope it goes well. If you need a wedding DJ, I know one.

It's the usual Sunday business. Busy on the old phones. Keep the messages coming this afternoon. After Kenny and Chez, that's this afternoon, Jamie. This is a happy Sunday, mate. So back at you guys. Have you a good one? To Emma KC and Tim as well, the Salford crew. Says, hi, Jamie. Hope you're well. Big shout out to Tim, living his best life in the kitchen this afternoon. Here he is, the one and only Johnny Blanchard. He's a legend in his own lunchtime. He says, long time no hair, Mr. F. Hope you're well, sir. Oh, good, mate. Hope you're well. That's unlike Johnny Blanchard to send in a readable message without having it vetted, first of all. Hope you're well, mate.

That's my favourite time of the week, Jamie F on the radio. This is a glass of wine, prepping curry, my 94-year-old mum's recipe. We've got to share that one with us, please. This is keeping all calm for hubby and son ahead of the Hammers game. This is that Come On You Irons from Mandy and Camberley. Yeah, I don't follow football, but no, that's a big one this afternoon.

Well, in honour of Thelma Houston's birthday, it was on Friday, shares her birthday with Centre Force. She was 80 years young, so she's a little bit older than Centre Force. So I thought we'd play one of her tunes this afternoon. Happy birthday, Thelma. And happy birthday, Centre Force, as well. 37 on Friday. It's not a little station, you know. Here's to another 37 years and a lot more as well. So proud to be part of the Centre Force.

And you probably know as well, tickets for Frequencies went on general release the end of last week. I think it was on Friday. You can get them from Skiddle. Limited numbers for this one. July 18th.

crispy, soulful Sunday offering. That's guaranteed. Every Sunday between 3 and 5. That's Sunday shouting. Bruno the Dogs is a shout out. Bruno Dog from Liverpool. Loving us.

out to Alan Rigetti. He says that after the show, he says that just off for a roast. What, during my show? How rude. Enjoy. Some little thing, not like everything I do. Out to Kerry Grumpy Face, locked in. That comes from Vinnie the Spritz. In trouble now, probably. Marcello, how you doing? Says, hi, Jamie, hope you're well. Got you on the run up to a Sunday dinner. Says, as you're so good at them, please send a massive 90th birthday shout to my mum, Angelina. I've been getting them in all weekend. So happy birthday, Angelina. Happy 90th. Wow.

First, we do two classic cuts. We do one in hour one, we do one in hour two. This one, absolutely love this. Bent, of course, this is Magic Love. Ashley Beadles, Black Magic Rex. Since 2002, this was out. 24 years old, still sounds mighty fine to me. To JCP Plumbing and Repairs in Tenerife. Locked in this afternoon. Hope you guys are well. Shout out to 2049 in Eftalia Hotel. They're loving the tunes.

is such a good track. I love digging out the classic cuts for you. Oh, so this one's taking us up to a lag break. We're 3.5 minutes away from 4 o'clock Sunday afternoon. I know we're going to lose a few of you at 4:30. It's a big footy game, I don't know. I'm well aware. You know what to do? You can have the football and have the sound down. You don't need to listen to the commentary. Have centrefoils on. That's the sound check. That's how you do it. That's a Bella Boos. It's a happy Sunday, Jamie F. Hope you're well, Bella.

Cooking up a nice roast dinner. Can't wait for that. I'll get you later. Always hungry after the show. Out to the bad mark. Hey there, mates. This afternoon, Mr. F, how the devil are you? I'm all right, mate.

0: in hour two, along with lots of good music, that is guaranteed. So don't get anywhere. We'll see you back on the other side of the ads. See you then.
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It's about 7 minutes past 4 o'clock Sunday afternoon. That's a big one, Centre Force 88.3 on your DAB radio. That's a Kazza Stedman. She's texted me, says, we have a shout out. It's very needy, that one. That's a Kazza to Matty and the Fluffs. Hope you guys are well. Only a few weeks, it'll be a roast.

0: That's Claire Joylan as well. Hey, Dean Claire. Just is that locked on. She's got Shazam on also this afternoon.
1: Soulful Sundays with Jamie F.
0: Keep the shouts coming in as well. As I said, probably going to lose a view at 4:30 for the footy, but turn the sound down on the telly. Have Centreforce on in the background. That's a Strokey Leeds. It's a boom party time. Soulful Sundays brighten up the day in Whittam in Essex. Thank you, Jamie and the crew. Hope you're having a good one, Lee. Thanks for tuning in.

A big shout out to Liz, to Ali, Toby, and Cooper. They're in the sun, loving the Centre Force Soulful Super Sunday vibes. He says, up the bar. Afternoon, Mucker. Locked in the standard blinding show as always. Enjoy your roast, fella. That's Big Ryan Jim Church. Oh, well, mate, I'm Hank Mahomet.

to it, DJ Piley. This is Hi Jamie. This is thanks for showing us around the studio last week. Oh, you're welcome, mate. You're welcome. This is cooking the roast now. DJ Piley checking in. Big shout out to you, to Monty as well. Glad you enjoyed it, mates. That's a Stuart in Wickford.

So I was in yesterday doing the Pineapple Music Club between 12 and 2. It's 2 hours of classic house and old school. It's up on Mixcloud if you missed it. If you want to go and have a listen, go to our Mixcloud page, centreforce883.

0: So if you want to shout out during my show, you've got 36 minutes. Send us a little text or a WhatsApp, 07709 333 883. Put your name on it if you're texting for the first time. We'll shout you out.
1: Maybe we should all just put away our problems. We just need to forget about everything. Just have a good time.
0: Out to Johnny Blanchard. I said the first message he sent was readable. The second one, not so much. I can't read that one out, mate.
1: About everything. Just have a good time.
0: That's just a good laugh, though, Johnny. Just have a good time. Louis, Matthew and Jamie locked in from a sunny, hot North Wales.

Roger Silver Surfer. Hey there, mate. This is that afternoon, Jamie. Hope you're both well. This is that I'm cooking an M&S roast. All done. Not that I'm going to tell the mad Russian it's a shop ball. No, of course not, mate. Throw the packaging away. Claim it as yours. Brownie points. Hope you well, mate. Let me know if you get away with it.

That's a former Barrett, Paul Barrett. He's after the jamming. He knows how to do it. He says, got the game on, but still locked in as well, mate. Yeah, see, you can have the footy on. You don't need to listen to the commentary. You can listen to the good tunes from Centrefour. Hope you're well, Paul.

So it is Soulful Sundays. Sunday shouting right through to 5 p.m. each and every Sunday right here on Centreforce 88.3. How are we, people? Hope you're having a great Sunday.

DJ Che just scared the bejesus out of me. Creeping up on me. He's got vinyl with him today as well. So he's going vinyl from 5 this afternoon. Don't go anywhere. At Mel and to Liam and Guildford this afternoon. Jamie, love the tunes this afternoon. Big up the Guildford Massive. Mr. Groove says absolute tea for tremendous. Big up yourself, brother.

0: That's the David Tudor, Love in the Air, Live in Joy. It's a banger, isn't it?
1: 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To the dance floor.
0: I thought you could tell when there's a big game of football on there. The message is quiet. And it all comes down to this. Mr. Rupert Paul, how you doing, mate? This is a cracking show again, Jamie. Thank you, mate. Thanks for listening.

A big shout to Benny and to Joanna, since that they're getting wedding ready. Oh, how exciting. A shout to Johnny Boy and Sarah out in the back garden, Sunshine in Liverpool. Just a big up the Liverpool crew.

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Yeah, I suppose so. Just done it for you. We're up to date on the messages. Thanks to everybody who sent one in on WhatsApp this afternoon. You're superstars. And we love all the silent listeners as well. DJ Trey stepping up, stepping in at 5 p.m. Don't go anywhere. He's got a sack full of vinyl to play this afternoon.

a nice little remix of Sylvester, a classic. We love a bit of disco on this show. Might have to do a disco special in a few weeks, though. I think I'll put one together for you. Always goes down well. So keep it centre for us. Yeah, DJ Jay coming up next. Thanks to everyone who tuned in this afternoon.

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1: Feeling love is

How we doing, guys? Hope you're well. Shout out to Pip, shout out to Hayley. Locked in from Perth, Australia. Nice to have you on board. Lemonade's with us. Shout out to Brian. How you doing? Shout out to all the Himes Park crew.

absolutely fantastic. Andy Caldwell, give a little. What a tune, man. Natalie from Bow says, wow, wow, wow.

what's after a car sticker. See what I can do, mate. DJ Trey at your service, playing a few records on a Sunday evening.

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1: That's out to Susan O.C. Locked and loving after a brilliant night with the Rave Register Girls. This is ready for Monday, all right, yeah. Dave Doddy Coggin, locked on, loving the vibes tonight. Thanks, Dave.
2: Don't be around.
1: Barky Boy says, if the deck's got a sick button now. No, mate. Cheers, brother. Happy Sunday to the Barstool Preachers. Loving the rich sounds of the vinyl.

to the Matty G. Loving the sounds. Out to the Hoddesdon crew. Nice one, mate. Listen, I'm DJing down Bar 37 in Broxbourne this coming Friday. Get down there, Matty. And in the Bear on Saturday. That's funny, that one. Out to Mark Mason up the Gooners.

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Shout out to the Snooks. What the biggest love for you. Coming from Mandy. Nice one, Mandy.

you, well, round about Friday in Broxbourne. I'm down at Bar 37. As usual, if not, see you Sunday night, right here, same place, same time. I'm out of here. See you later. Bye.

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Evening Centerfall's crew. Billy Mayers here, supplying you with the tunes till 9 o'clock. Big shout out to DJ Trey for the last set. Some absolute bangers on there, mate. Don't forget, people, you can catch it same place, same time next week. But for now, you've got me for 2 hours. Let's go.

Yes, Centerfall's crew. So that's the first 30 minutes done, which only means we've got an hour and a half left. Let's go. Keep the messages coming in. Let me know where you are, what you're doing. I want to hear from you.

show. I was last on Sunday morning, 2 till 5. Filling in for my boy, Joe Preston. If you can't find that one, then there's always this one tomorrow.

Myers, supplying the tunes. Hope you've enjoyed it. Remember, go and give it a listen tomorrow on Mixcloud. Give it a like, show it some love. It's been an absolute pleasure. Big up.

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Now that good weather's coming in, tunes like this, they just hit different. Out in Ibiza next week, Ocean Beach, you can catch me 5 till 6pm. Let me know if you're on the island. Pinky Malinky, let's go. Big up everyone tuning in. I hope you've had a great day, a great weekend, and I'm sure that sun's setting lovely right now. Enjoy.

Very special piece made by Platinum Sounds. A very special mix recorded on Friday. Head over to YouTube to listen out.

Another one of my favourites, this. Cabin Lover, Over Your Face. It's got me hooked at the minute on repeat. And I hope it gives you that same feeling too. Big up Mitch in Rochester. Glad you're loving the vibes, brother. And I hope you've had a great weekend. Get up.

through the set. Harry by 9 till 11 p.m. Hope you guys have been enjoying it so far and you've had a great weekend. Big up the Centre Force family. Let's go for this last hour.

another one of my favourite tracks, this. Live Your Life, Thread Everything, Moving Vocal. What a vibe. Yeah, really are cruising this Sunday, Centreforce family.

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Just over halfway through, and we're having it off. Give us a text what you've been up to this weekend in the sunshine. Love to hear it all.

0: You're wondering to see where you can find me next, where I'm playing about. 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
0: They got all the family tuning in.

to your Sunday evening. Still got the housey vibes, but just a nice chill side. This is the sounds of Harry Byrne. Big up every one of you tuned in. That's how far to go, let's go.

Another one of my favourites, this Erykah Badu, a Badu Thing Miguel remix. Last 5 minutes now. We've got everyone for tuning in, Centre Force family. What a Sunday, and I hope you've all had a great weekend. This is the Sounds of Harry Bowen.

favourite tracks of all time, When You Go, Mo Black Remix. Big up all the Centreforce family that's been locked in these past 2 hours, and I look forward to being back for another Sunday.

That's it from me, Centre Force family. Big up tuning in for the past 2 hours. That one was special. Now passing over to Scott Ryder. I hope you've all had a great weekend and a special Sunday. Big up.

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2: Slip back in time, Old School FIFA is coming 13th to the 20th of May 2026. 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

Bram EP. This one is in my mix, Le Bram. We've got to send a big shout out to Boyce, good luck to Jane, lots on over in Stancy, good evening to yous, old time the regulars.

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This is the first track, West Side Escapade.

0: Hey.
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0: And Leon Thomas, that's a remix of Yes It Is. And in nice and deep with this one, NWN right underneath us.

just as we take you to the last 15 minutes of the show. Matt Prahun. This one, the original mix, Jezebel.

be rolling you through to your early hours here Monday morning across the UK. And whatever time it is, wherever you're listening in the world. Doesn't say rolling your last 15 minutes of myself. Want to get involved at 07709 333 883. Centerfalls Radio, Monday morning. Sounds of myself, Scott Ryder.

Doctors, we stick with the deep flavours and the deep sounds. Right underneath us, DJ Alone Again, the original mix of crowdfunding.

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You know, seeing her develop determination. 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You know what I mean? Experience life.

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Uncle Chris. This one's the instrumental mix. Sweet Jazz Words. Send a big shout out to Boise, Collector Jane. Thank you very much for your ears. Unfortunately, no show from me next week. I'm up in Newcastle. Hopefully watching the Hammers get a win. Desperately need one up there. But as I said, I'm going to leave you with DJ Philpy in New York City. So until 2 weeks' time, oh, you'll have a good one. Remember, keep it safe, keep it centrefold, and I'll catch you later.